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1: 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Let's start.
2: 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Keep on moving.
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0: 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Anni 2000.
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2: Yo.
1: Open up, man.
2: What do you want, man?
1: My girl just caught me.
2: You made her catch you?
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1: The girl next door, you know?
2: Man.
1: I don't know what to do.
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